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Your crazy fragrance all around.

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1: Okay. Yeah, the doctor don't know, but New York was killing me. Okay. Bunch of doctors come around, they don't know that New York is killing me. Yeah, well, I need to go home and take it slow down in Jackson, Tennessee.

dog is killing me. Yes, I was standing in dying. And New York was killing me. Seemed like I need to start over and go back home in Jackson, Tennessee.

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Need to be back home, yeah. Born in Chicago, but I go home, Tennessee.

And if you need them, I got crazy prophylactics. So far, I hope you like rap songs. Anita Applebum, you got

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1: Ladies and gentlemen, Simon and Garfunkel.

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0: catch me now, I'm going down. And my name is Bobby Brown. Watch me now, I'm going down. And my name is Bobby Brown. Watch me now, I'm going down.
1: Yeah, I know you'd be surprised.

Yes, I care if she brings me spring, but don't care about nothing. She brings the rain. Oh, yeah, she brings the rain.

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Oh yeah, she brings the rain. She brings the rain, it feels like spring. Magic mushrooms out of dreams. She brings the rain. Oh yeah, she brings the rain.

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2: Hey, nigga, I think there's somebody in this room.
1: Wait, what?
2: Nigga, somebody in this room.
0: I hit the back window in search of any Nintendo, DVDs, plasma screen, TVs, and

0: right. One lucky night with the homies.
1: Hey, how you faded, love?
2: Yeah, we finally got that nigga faded.
1: Ooh.
3: On now.
2: I think he hit the wrong blunt, though.
1: Ooh, which one are you talking about? Which one are you talking about?
2: I hope he hit the one with the shenanigans. I'm afraid he hit that.
4: Nah, that nigga straight, he ain't hit that one.
2: Not the shenanigans? Yeah, that nigga the shenanigans.
5: Nigga, I think we should push back to the city. For real, though.
2: Nigga, for what?
6: What's that Jeezy song say, nigga?
2: Last time I checked, I was the man on these streets, man. Yeah, that shit right there. I'm trying to be the nigga in the
5: street. There you go.
2: Man, you know how the shit go. All right, here's the plan, love. I'm gonna use the kickback as an alibi. Wait till the sun go down, roll out, complete the mission, drop K-Dot off at his mama van at the park, because I know he's trying to fuck on Shireen tonight.
7: Yeah. Not gonna do it.
2: Then we all gonna meet back at the block at about 10:30.
8: That's straight, but we should just meet up around 12. I'm trying to fuck on something too.
2: Nigga, shit your dumb ass back down. Nigga, you ain't finna do shit tonight. Matter of fact, nigga, get in the motherfucking car. We finna get active.

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0: Legenden der Musikgeschichte.
2: Normally when people break up, people are allowed a requisite amount of distance and time. Well, we did not have that luxury. We were, you know, in very close quarters, never had the luxury to be apart.
3: Drogenmissbrauch, implodierende Beziehungen, weitgespannte Verschwörungen. Diese Bandgeschichte klingt eher wie ein ziemlich überdramatischer Serienplot, aber Fleetwood Mac haben alles am eigenen Leib erlebt.

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1: Yeah, the doctor don't know, but New York was killing me. 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

0: 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Watch me now, I'm going down. And my name is Bobby Brown. Watch me now, I'm going down.
1: Yeah, I knew you'd be surprised.

Yes, I care if she brings me spring, but don't care about nothing. She brings the rain. Oh yeah, she brings the rain.

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Oh yeah, she brings the rain. She brings the rain. It feels like spring. Magic mushrooms out of dreams. She brings the rain. Oh yeah, she brings the rain.

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1: Hey, nigga, jackpot, nigga, find the safe.
2: Hey, nigga, I need somebody in this room.
1: Wait, what?
2: Nigga, somebody in this room.
0: I hit the back window in search of any Nintendo, DVDs, plasma screen, TVs, and

0: right. 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
1: Get out, you faded up.
2: Yeah, we finally got that nigga faded.
1: Ooh.
3: Now.
2: I think he hit the wrong blunt though.
1: Ooh, which one? You talking about? Which one you talking about?
2: I hope he hit the one with the shenanigans. I'm afraid he hit that.
4: Nah, that nigga straight, he ain't hit that one.
2: Not the shenanigans? Yeah, that nigga the shenanigans.
5: Nigga, I think we should push back to the city. For real though.
2: Nigga, for what?
1: What's that, nigga? What's that Jeezy song say, nigga?
6: That nigga, last time I checked, I was a man on these streets, man.
2: Yeah, yeah, that shit right there. I'm trying to be the nigga in the street.
5: There you go. Man, you know how the shit go.
2: All right, here's the plan, love. I'm gonna use the kickback as an alibi. Wait till the sun go down. Roll out. Complete the mission. Drop K Dot off at his mama van at the park. Cause I know he's trying to fuck on Shireen tonight.
1: Yeah, yeah,
7: that's not gonna do it.
2: Then we all gonna meet back at the block at about 10:30.
6: That's straight, but we should just meet up around 12. I'm trying to fuck on something too.
2: Nigga, shut your dumb ass back down. Nigga, you ain't finna do shit tonight. Matter of fact, nigga, get in the motherfucking car. We finna get active.
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The most weighty and two-faced.